0: que você quer. Qualidade. 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
1: Província FM, a Rádio Cidadã. Canal aberto da comunidade.
2: Get asked me, say, are you somebody? I said, damn right I'm somebody. What do you say when I say, are you somebody?
3: Damn right I'm somebody.
2: Lynn Collins, Miss Collins, are you somebody?
4: Yes, I am somebody.
2: Well, she is. She's a lady. Thank you.
5: Right on.
2: Mr. Yeah. Ray, are you somebody?
6: Yeah, right.
2: Are you somebody, Brother Pagan?
7: You damn right.
2: You sure got a lot of grip to say that. Yeah. Are you somebody, Brother Parker?
8: Yeah, damn right I'm somebody.
5: Yeah.
2: What about you, Assalamu alaikum? Well, Salaam alaikum. Mm-hmm. You know, we speak of love and happiness.
5: Yeah.
2: To me, happiness is Fred Wesley playing his horn.

Fellas, seems like, seems like everybody tried to count us out. I admit we wasn't as punk as we used to be, but we were trying to. We were thinking about Mozart, Beethoven, Schubert, Tchaikovsky, Brahms. But maybe we should have had a little bit more brown. And maybe this time they'll know where we're coming from. Because we had to come back and teach the newcomers something. Charles, Sweet Charles, Nashville, Johnny Cashville. I can tell you don't know Charlie Pride. Do you know him? Oh, you do know him. All right. I'm not going to name all these North Carolina boys, Georgia fellas, because I had to start with myself. But you know what? We got a lot of veterans up out there, Brother Mason, the old Sinclair, Jimmy Nolan. But I'm not going to forget Jimmy Parker. Now, when we finish with this session, they'll know where the funk come from. Every time I look at the radio, I hear J.B.'s, I hear James Brown. Can't even say good God. That's all right. I don't care. They don't ever give me no royalties, and when they get on the different shows, they say, yeah, I put it all together by myself. Listen to James Brown. That's all they got to ask. It'll be all right. But that's all right. I can take that. Yeah, because I'm saying it loud. But we're going to get on down, because reality don't never lie. I think I'll back off and kick this one up. Now, when I kick it off, it seems like we got to continue showing that we that we're still hungry.

0: Kathy! Oh,
1: what happened?
0: Listen, I just wanted to thank you for literally the best party of all time. It was absolutely incredible, and I don't care what anyone says about you. You're actually really cool.

0: think this egg was doing on the
1: stove? I have no idea. It's just...
0: Kathy, Beth, Terry, what happened to your room?
2: No! Mom, Dad!
1: And why is there some lost boy in your bed?
2: I don't know anything. I just woke up and my solar system was off of the post!
1: My goodness, so irresponsible.
0: And what's Uncle Kenny doing on the couch?
2: I didn't do it! It was Rebecca! She had a party!
1: No, Rebecca Black is a nice girl.
0: Yeah, I don't think she would have started this, honey.
2: Why are you home so early from the convention?
1: Well, I got some crazy text from Uncle Kenny who said he was going to start playing the sax again.
0: Yeah, we had to get home right away to see what that was all about.
1: Can't let that happen.
2: I love you guys, but Uncle Kenny told me that you used to be fun on Friday.
1: Kitty cat, we invented Fridays.
2: I need to sleep it off.
0: Good night, honey.
1: Good night, honey.